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0: 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What time is it?
1: 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It's 6 o'clock. 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So stretch, breathe, and drink some water.
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very much, Lily. 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Try your shiny morning world. Watch out. Look at the time. It's 6 in the GOT. Ho-ho. And you know, as always, right on time, the crew steps into the building. All the way from Starry X. What a journey it was. By the way, have you seen the skies? It's clear this morning. It's a little bit brighter than usual, you know. I love the blue color as well. Pretty good. Pretty nice. Ooh.

better. Anyway, welcome aboard. This is the Morning Bell. I'm Major Necro, the radio superhero. And of course, the mission is to make sure your radio wave is loud, clear, and full of fun. Now, for real. And we're doing this together, you know, you and I, as a tag team. It's a Thursday. It's a good day to be a good person. It's a good day to be great as well, you know. 18th of June, 2026. Oh, wow, wow, wow. We're gradually crossing over to July, you know. Like days away, you know. Real talk. Anyway, 18th of June, if you're celebrating your birthday today, we'll have to know as well, you know. Let us know. Let's broadcast you to the world and celebrate you because you are special. You are a shiny star.

0: Last night, or early this morning, it was pretty nice. 1-0 to Ghana. That's great. African country, they're not disappointing at all. You're not disappointing at all. Well, all that and more coming up in this hour. Also, we'll do Rainiac in the next hour. One whole hour of fun. After that, well, very nice breakfast. Yeah, at 8. And after that, well, we turn this place to your stage where you can sing.
1: 'Cause I need you like the flowers need the rain.
0: Here's Preston Pablo.
1: Like the sun
0: kind of
1: when
0: late.
1: The clouds
0: didn't expect
1: turn
0: him to gray. This morning. A flower's
1: been like the blood
0: on your number one family from radio. 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
1: I love you until now and forever away.
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0: my veins. I love you until now and forever away.
1: It's affirmation time. 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
1: Every day.
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do. BTS with 2.0 from the Erang album. Amazing, right? Cool stuff. Look at the time. It's 9 minutes into the 6 o'clock hour. Hey, you. Right inside anymore.

0: that. All you need to do is to call my numbers, let me know what time you got up, and answer my question of the day. And by the way, happy International Men's Week. We're still doing it. Here we are. So today, with that as the theme, let's see. The question of the day today is, if all the men and all the boys in the world were listening, what would you say to them? Let me know. Okay. Yeah. If all the men and all the boys in the whole big, big world were listening, what would you say to them, eh? If you got any grievance, it's about time for you to let them know. Yeah. Or also, if you got something, you know, inspiring to say to them, it's probably a good time to also say, you know, yeah. Because every time it's not about complaints. Sometimes you could, you know, just use this moment to say something nice and say something encouraging, something inspiring. And that would do as well. Whatever you need to say to the men and the boys in the big, big world, today is the day, the moment is now. You can have your say. All right, that's what we're doing for the first 1 hour as we get your names on our sparkling register. So here are the numbers. 07001017. That again is 07001017. That's the number. You can also try WhatsApp. The number on WhatsApp is 09049565728. That again is 09049565728. Welcome aboard. You just tuned in. Well, it's good to have you here. Well, you're about 11 minutes late, but that's okay. We'll welcome you anyway. This is the Morning Bell on your number one family fun radio. Right here, the family. All have fun. Everyone shines here. Every family's a star. Every shiny star for real is a shiny star for real. Okay? So get your names on the sparkly register this morning. I'm Agent Echo, your radio superhero. Oh, we'll get to the word of the day very, very soon. But if you're ready up, on this beautiful day, 18th of June, 2026, I'd like to hear from you. I can't be the only one that's up. I stole the call. Where did the call go? Please bring it back. Try again. 07001017. Or you could try the WhatsApp number. You can call the number on WhatsApp alone, or send a texting or a voice note, or even send an SMS to that number. 09049565728. Somebody's calling the old number. Well, I can't take the call if you're calling the old number. Again, 07001017 or 09049565728. Again, bright and shiny morning. Rusty, I'm surprised you're awake. I thought you were seeing the Ghana game. Anyway, hope you've been enjoying the World Cup so far. Well, we have a little bits of the World Cup, things to expect today, and a recap of what happened early this morning and yesterday as well. That'll be before we have breakfast, sometime around past 8. Alright, so stay here to find out more. In the meantime, though, we're getting names on our sparkly register this morning. You can call 07001017 to get your name on it. And also answer the question of the day, which is, if all the men in the world and all the boys in the world on International Men's Week are listening to you right now, what would you say to them? And yeah, something inspiring, a complaint, something you need to let them know. Yeah, now is a good time to do that. Okay, that's the question of the day. When you do so, you get your names on our sparkly register this morning. But get to the word of the day very soon. Also check the weather, do some stretches just before the top of the hour. I see the score, let's hope it connects. Still trying to connect. Is it working now? Oh, still there. Still there. Oh no. You can try again. All right, 07001017. You could also try the WhatsApp number, 09049565728. Let's see if this would work. Oh no, I can't see this one. Why? Where did you go? Hey there, bright and shiny morning to you! I think something is up with this with the connection this morning. Anyway, we'll find a way to work on it. In the meantime, I think somebody's just gotten through. Hey, bright and shiny morning to you.
1: Hi.
0: Hi. Bright and shiny morning. Welcome aboard. What's your shiny name? Purity! Hello, Purity! Good to have you here. Hope you had a starry night.
1: Yes.
0: Well, that's amazing. What time did you get up this morning?
1: 3.
0: 3? Whoa, that's really early. Are you also writing exams? Oh, I see. Wow, wow, wow. I heard yesterday was biology practical and something else. Did you do that too?
1: Yes.
0: Oh, wow. How did that go?
1: That's awesome.
0: Good to know, good to know. All right, Purity, let's get to the question of the day, which is, if all the men in the world were listening, all the boys in the world were listening, what would you say to them?

security still there? I can't hear anything no more. Oh no! Well, Purity, you can call back. You can also send a text in. Okay, thank you. Let's try some more. Let's see if we could do one more before we go back to the dance, dance, dance. Oh, this one's coming through. Let's find out who's calling now. Remember, it's 07000101017. Who's here? Right, shiny morning to you. Right, and shiny, shiny morning to you too. What's your shiny name? What's your shiny name? Oh no, that one bounced again. Oh, not again. Let's see if... Is this Fame? Hey, you, Ray and Shiny Morning! Are you there? No, you're not. Still not connecting. All right, we're going to try it one more time and see if it works. Great. If not, well, we'll have to go back to music, you know? And try to figure out what's really going on. All right, what do we have here? Oh, I see Shakira and Burna Boy with Die Die. That's coming up next. But let's see if this will connect. Again, you could try WhatsApp. The number 0904-9565-728. That number, you could, you know, do that on WhatsApp. Okay, don't call directly because it's not going to work. Oh, no. I see this call, but it's not appearing here. All right, we'll take a break and try again. Stay here. 101.7.

song for this year. Amazing. 6:21 on the clock this morning. There's something coming up in a few minutes. A break. Anyway, let's see if I can try again. I see a WhatsApp call, and I think I know who this family is. Let's find out. Hey, Brian Sunday morning. Brian Sunday morning. Oh, is that Superstar Mummy? Oh, it's Lolo. Hey, Lolo. Brian Sunday morning to you. How are you doing this morning? I'm great. Well, you're speaking hushed tones. What's going on? You have to speak a bit louder. Oh no, the call ended. Well, here we go again. What's going on? Keep trying. You know, nothing stops us here. You know that, right? So 07000101017. Let's try this one more time, and then we'll go to the word of the day, which is very interesting. Hey, Brian Sunday morning to you. Hi, Brian Sunday morning.

0: 85 65 72 and 8. We're doing the odd one out this morning. So we give you a bunch of countries. That's what we're doing today. Countries. All these countries. They are either in the World Cup or they're not. But you give us which one amongst the list of words or the list of countries doesn't sit quite well. That's what we want to know.
1: Bright and shiny morning.
0: Bright and shiny morning to you. Bright and shiny morning. Oh, there's a shiny star mummy there. Welcome aboard. What's your shiny name? Did you say starlet?
2: Starlet.
0: It sounds like scarlet.
2: Starlet, like Amaya Starlet.
0: Oh, that, you know what? Spell it for me.
2: O-W-L-E-T.
1: Owlet. Oh, my God. That's
0: a very
1: amazing.
0: Unique name. Mm-hmm. That's nice. Well
1: PJ
0: done.
1: PJ Maxx.
0: Well, go away. Welcome, Owlette. Are you ready to jumpstart your brain this morning?
2: Yes.
0: All right. Well, you say yes, let's play. Are you ready?
2: Yes, let's.
0: Good. All right. RJ, what question are we asking Owlette this morning?
1: Okay, Owlette, your question is France, Germany, Portugal, and Qatar. So what's the odd one?
0: Just think about it for a minute. France is there. You know, France, Mbappe, Paris. There is Germany there. Kai Havertz. Thank you, Arsenal people. There's also Portugal, Cristiano Ronaldo. And then there's Qatar. Which one doesn't seem like it belongs there?
2: I think it's France.
0: You think it's France? Why do you think it's France? Oh, I see. I think Owlet is... Owlet, are you a football fan? Do you watch football?
2: Yes.
0: Oh, you do? Okay. We're gonna ask you another one. Here it comes. This time... hope you are ready.
2: Yes.
0: Yes, let's play. All right, here we go.
1: Okay, Owlet. Your question is... Sweden, Norway, Denmark, Ghana. What's the odd one?
0: Where did Owlet go?
1: Ooh.
0: Oh no. Owlet, please call back. Okay. It's not that hard, you know. All you need to do is when you asked, oh, this, and this, all you need to think about is, okay, which one does not belong to this group? Which one doesn't belong to this group? The one that doesn't belong to the group is the odd one. And that one is the one you call. That's easy.
1: Bright and shiny morning.
0: Bright and shiny morning to you.
3: Finally.
0: Yeah, Ekbele. Good to have you here. What's your shiny name?
3: Mommy Daniel.
0: He's
3: a mummy.
0: Oh, it's a mummy. Let's hear it. You said mummy who? Oh, here we go. No. Not again. I think it's Roosty's fault. But Roosty said, no, it's not me. Yeah, I know. I told you I was going to say that. So sorry, Superstar Mommy, please call back. We love it when the Superstar Mommies and Superstar Daddy calls, especially when they call together with the family. It's always amazing.
1: Bright and shiny morning.
0: Bright and shiny morning to you. Who's there? Oh, what's your shiny name?
4: Famous.
0: It's Famous. Hey, Fame. Hey, Fame. You were trying to call earlier, weren't you?
4: Yeah.
0: Network is acting up. But anyway, it's good to have you here, Fame. So Fame said she's done with hers. Are you done with yours too?
4: Today, mine ended.
0: Oh, today is the final paper. Nice. What paper is it?
4: Physics practical.
0: Oh, usually back in my days, we did practicals first and then the theory later. Well, I think you're speeding things up now. Not bad. Well. All the best. And finally, we can tomorrow when you call in, like, we're done. I'm done with it. Is it still there?
1: No. Why are we losing you guys?

0: which is Asia, Asia, kinda, right? You know what? This is confusing too. Even though the answer should be Scotland, because Scotland is the only European country. The other guys, well, Saudi Arabia is Middle East, Korea is Asia, Japan is Asia. We could also call them all Asia except Scotland too. So, well, Scotland is the right answer. Flourish, we're going to do another one. Are you ready?
1: Yes.
0: You say yes, let's play, Flourish.
1: Yes, let's play.
0: All right, good. So here it comes. France, Senegal, Iraq, Norway. Which is the odd one out? Think about it very well. Think about it carefully. France. You have Senegal. You have Iraq. And you have Norway. Which is the odd one? I know it's tricky. But use the same formula as the last one. Again, France. We have Senegal, we have Iraq, and we have Norway.
1: Iraq.
0: Iraq. So why do you say Iraq?
1: Because I feel it's the odd one.
0: Because?
1: I don't know.
0: Well. If you say it is Iraq, well, Flourish. Even though you don't know the answer, you don't know why, but you're correct! Yay! Whoa! Well done. All right, Flourish, I see you. Okay. Good guessing. Thank you very much. Have a bright and shiny day.
1: Have a bright and shiny day.
0: All right, bye. RJ's a standard. Like, how did that happen? I know. RJ, I thought you said you had a question for me.
2: Mm-hmm.
0: All right, shoot, I'm ready.
2: You need like a super hard one.
0: Yeah, it's not going to work. I hear everything.
2: Okay. Well, this is easy.
0: Okay, let's do it.
2: No, we're going to do this one.
0: Do a hard one. Mm-hmm. I'm ready for anything.
2: Argentina.
0: Uh-huh.
2: Austria.
0: Uh-huh.
2: Algeria.
0: Uh-huh.
2: Jordan.
0: Oh, wow. Are very, very weird names. Argentina, that's one. What's the other one?
2: Austria,
0: okay.
2: Algeria,
0: Africa, let's go.
2: Jordan. Well, Agent Echo, you are wrong.
0: Look at how happy you are. I'll tell you why it's Jordan.
2: Okay.
0: Because the other ones, they all start with
2: Wait, A.
0: Jordan doesn't start with A.
2: Well, it works, but no. The answer is Argentina.
0: Why is it Argentina?
2: It's the only country in South America.
0: Boo, Argentina, boo.
2: Boo, Agent Echo.
0: Anyway, do we have any text there? I saw one text.
2: Yeah, I think so.
0: Let's see. What are you saying?
2: Oh, no. It's just...
0: It's Connie. Stay away from our WhatsApp, Connie. Anyway, I guess this wraps things up now, because we're about to have something nice for breakfast. Before that comes up, we'll let you in on the games that were played early this morning, late last night as well, and what to expect today at the World Cup. We're still doing the group stages of the World Cup. And out of that, we'll have something nice for breakfast. And then, sing a song, PH. For now, though, this is Life is Sweeter. From the movie, The Descendants. Amazing. 7:08 on the clock. 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
2: Nothing but the truth now. Nothing but the

0: Hundrix, EJ and the gang, with What It Sounds Like. More of that coming your way on Sing a Song PH later today, just after we have breakfast. Speaking of breakfast, we're having it soon. For now, though, let's take a quick look at what transpired in the World Cup yesterday and early this morning. Starting with the game that Portugal played against DR Congo. I think it started at 6, right? Or so. Anyway, well, that game ended 1-1. Portugal started first by, you know, disturbing the net early on in the game. And then later on, DR Congo began to slowly come into the game. And eventually, they got the equalizer. And it's from Wissa, Yohan Wissa, which is pretty nice. Did you see the game?
1: Yeah.
0: You did?
1: I did.
0: Who are you supporting? Ronaldo?
1: DR Congo, please.
0: DR Congo, strictly African. Even though some people were hating, like, oh, Nigeria is supposed to play these people, you know. But it doesn't matter. It doesn't matter. 1-1. That's not bad. Not a bad result. Especially for the start of the first game of the group stage. Not bad at all. Also, yesterday, just after the game, I think a couple of hours later, England played Croatia. And that game ended 4-2. There was a penalty that came first missed and then finally scored because the keeper made a mistake. It did something wrong against the rule. And so they had to take the penalty again. And Kane, this time, slotted it in. Anyway, the game ended 4-2 in favor of England. Also, early this morning, Ghana... Did you see the game?
1: No.
0: Of course not. Ghana played Panama. And the game ended just 1-0, which is not bad.
1: Yay!
0: Doesn't matter if you scored half goal, as long as it gets in, right? And now they have 3 points. I think they're topping their table. Anyway,
1: my
0: 1-0.
1: Brothers.
0: You're what?
1: My brothers.
0: That's glima. And DR Congo is what then? Your brothers too, eh?
1: Yeah, my brothers.
0: Oh, I see.
1: Right, my brothers.
0: Well, I think Uzbekistan also played. That's the last game played early this morning. Uzbekistan and Colombia. And Colombia won the game 3-1. So there you go. Coming up later today, I think about what time is this game going to happen?
1: Five.
0: Oh, it's Czechia versus South Africa's. Your brother?
1: No, not my brothers. Okay.
0: If you say so. Well, South Africa is playing Czechia today at 5. Switzerland is playing Bosnia and Herzegovina at 8 o'clock today. And then later on, at around 11, Canada will play Qatar. All coming up today at the World Cup. So now that that is over, well, guys, I'm hungry. So, RJ, what's cooking this morning?
1: Well, we all know I have a stomach ache.
0: So, are we not going to eat because of the stomach ache?
1: Eat, yeah. There's going to be something easy. Something,
0: good.
1: Yeah.
0: Nice.
1: Something chill.
0: Okay. Not water, Connie. Go away.
1: Okay, we are having a Greek yogurt bowl. Mm-hmm. With different toppings and fruit. Agent Echo always wants something heavy. Typical Nigerian man.
0: If you say no akmu, no problem. Let's do Greek yogurt. Hope you go belefu person.
1: Oh my god, okay. So the base is Greek yogurt. Mm-hmm. And then if you think it's too thick, you could stir in a spoon of milk or water or condensed milk just to make it a bit, yeah, runny. Okay, then for your flavor base, you could mix in honey, maple syrup, vanilla, a pinch of cinnamon, or anything you have, really. Anything that you think you love for flavor.
0: All right.
1: Yeah. Then this is how you build it. You build it with fruity and fresh fruits. So you could use berries, sliced bananas.
0: Don't drop a pot there.
1: If you want, if you love popo, you can put popo.
0: Pineapple. Just we'll put everything there.
1: As long as it's going to get you full, Agent Echo.
0: What of guava?
1: Oh my god.
0: What of mangoes?
1: Yeah, I said mangoes.
0: Okay.
1: Yeah.
0: I'm looking for a weird fruit. What about granite?
1: Nudara.
0: Nudara. Okay. Right? Oh, granite works.
1: Yeah.
0: Oh, good. Okay.
1: So. Your berries,
0: oh,
1: sliced banana.
0: Can we sell us up? Can,
1: oh my god.
0: Can
1: you taste it. I don't think you're going to like it.
0: Okay, go on.
1: And then for crunch, you could use granola or chopped nuts. So as you said, granuts, cashew nuts, almonds, just chopped nuts.
0: Okay.
1: And then extra, if you want to be extra, you could add chia seeds, a drizzle of honey. Yeah. Then nutty and fillings, toppings. Mm-hmm. You could use apple, pear slices, then walnuts, pumpkin seeds, peanut butter. Mm-hmm. Mm-hmm. And it keeps you really full. Yes, because it's yogurt, it's milk. It keeps you full. And if you like add a lot of toppings and just mix it, oh my God, you're going to love it. So, yeah.
0: If you say so, well, thank you very much.
1: I say so.
0: What's the name of this concoction again?
1: It's not a concoction, Agent Echo. It's a yogurt bowl.
0: Yogurt bowl.
1: Yeah.
0: Of everything that you love inside. That's good. I take it. 8:20 on the clock this morning. All right, guys, you know what comes up next, don't you? RJ, what comes up next?
1: It is Sing-A-Song PH.
0: Sing-A-Song PH. How does that work again?
1: Well, you guys have to call in and sing any song you love for us. Yeah.
0: Yeah. Well, you turn the stage or the radio to your stage.
1: Yeah.
0: You know, Sing-A-Song PH, not so much about singing. It's about performing.
1: Mm-hmm.
0: So I hope you're ready to perform. Give us all the shaku shaku and all the, you know, come with some energy, some attitude.

No matter where you go, remember the road that will lead you home.

0: wait. 3, 2, 1.
1: That's right. Good morning. Oscar from the movie. Oh, love it. I like the movie. That's the title. That's the title of the song. Oh, check your time. 9 minutes before it hits 9. And then the break time show takes over with Connie Dara Lady. Just after the Lady Scoop. For now, though, let's see if we could do one or two more. I know, network has been iffy. But we can try, we can try. Ibrahim did, Tracy did with her spoken word poem. Also, Anita, too. Let's see if yours would go through. Hey there, Brian Sandy Morning! Hey, Brian Sandy Morning, what's your shiny name?
2: It's Anita again.
1: Anita is back! Come on, Anita. I guess you have the crispest network. So, Anita, have you got another song for us this morning?
2: I have another
1: song. All right. Well, what song this time?
2: Title, Shooting Star.
1: Shooting okay. Star. Did you write this yourself?
3: No, I wrote it.
2: Okay.
1: It can't be you. All right. Well. Anita, take it away.
2: Okay.

0: Yes. You, Anita. You just made somebody happier. Bang. Well done, Anita. That's amazing. Have a bright and shiny day.
1: Bye.
2: Okay,
0: all right. Bye. Apparently, that's not an original. That's who sang the song, Goody? You know, from a cartoon. Oh, nice. Cool stuff. All right, it's about time for us to run away. But there's something coming up in a few seconds. Something that we've been hammering for a while. The seventh service from the comedian Rudy Yeager is happening on the 21st of June. Well, that message comes very, very soon. And then after that, well, we're back to wrap things up, RJ. It's been almost 3 hours. It's been fun as well.
1: Mm-hmm.
0: Superstar Mummy, Michi just sent in her voice note. I guess that we'll just wrap things up with that one. All right, stay here. It's 101.7.
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0: That's for sure. All right, the final one. It's a voice note from Superstar Mummy Michi. Let's take a listen.

0: Nice. Well done. Come on. She wanted to do the high-pitched thing too. Well done, Sebastian Mami. That's beautiful.
1: Yes, I love it.
0: Well, that wraps things up right here on Samsung PH and also the Morning Bell. Well, thank you so much for tuning in and for hanging out with us. Tomorrow, the final one, the weekend starts tomorrow. All right, on Friday, watch out for the family face-up at 7 tomorrow. And Superstar Isaac will be back from Starry X tomorrow, so stay here. Connie takes over at 9 after the Daily Scoop. She's here. And hi, Connie, how you doing?
2: I'm fine.
0: Yeah, the mic is back off. Bye-bye. See you later. I'm Agent Echo, your radio superhero.
1: And I'm RJ.
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1: 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I hope you're not running late. 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
2: Welcome to Kids FM Daily Scoop. I am Itoyo Kazmir. Stakeholders in Nigeria's oil and gas sector are calling on the federal government to urgently intervene in the rising cost of cooking gas through targeted subsidies and policies aimed at boosting domestic supply. An environmental expert, Meshack Uyi, is accusing the National Oil Spill Detection and Response Agency, NOSDRA, of deliberately withholding its report on a gas leak in Bile community, Degema local government area of Rivers State. Reacting to the allegations, a senior official of NOSDRA dismissed the claims against the agency. The official, who requested anonymity, says preliminary findings had not linked any stakeholder to the incident. A court in the United Kingdom has cleared Nigeria's former Minister of Petroleum Resources, Desani Alison Madueke, of bribery charges. The National Broadcasting Commission has lost another bid to overturn a court judgment barring it from imposing fines on radio and television stations after an error was discovered in its appeal documents. A Lagos-based political analyst, Liberos Oshoma, says he expected the Independent National Electoral Commission, INEC, to challenge the Federal High Court's judgment ordering the deregistration of 5 political parties despite being only a minor party in the suit. In business, the federal government has directed all ministries, departments and agencies to stop deducting the 1% stamp duty from payments made to contractors, suppliers and service providers. The Federation Account Allocation Committee, FAAC, shared 2.3 trillion naira among the federal government, states and local government councils for May 2026 revenue, which is higher than what was shared in the previous month. On the foreign scene, health authorities in Eastern Democratic Republic of Congo are searching for a 6-year-old Ebola patient and her mother after armed men removed the child from a hospital in the city of Butembo. In sports, Ghana defeated Panama 1-0 in Toronto, with Caleb Yerenki scoring a 95th-minute winner to deny Panama their first-ever World Cup point. Today in history, on this day in 2023, a submersible called Titan, which was carrying tourists to see the Titanic wreck in the Atlantic Ocean, went missing during a dive. It was later confirmed that the vessel suffered a catastrophic implosion. 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I am Itoyo Kazmir.
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0: flag. And that was some years back when the World Cup was on and it was like a big deal. That song was like the song. That was 2010. Yeah. Uh-huh. Beautiful song right there. But now we have like many others, actually. We have Dai Dai, like by, what's her name now? What did it say? Celine Dion. Very funny. Shakira featuring Burna Boy and some others. I think there's another one, Angel Blessings by Stormzy, Andrea Bocelli, DNA, More Than a Game, many other songs actually, you know, for the FIFA World Cup of 2026. It's a beautiful day, 9:11 on the clock, and you're welcome to the Break Time Show. Yeah, and of course, congratulations also to those of them who were able to equalize. I'm talking about DR Congo. They were able to pull that off against Portugal. Well, not disappointed. Yeah, I'm not. Even though this particular World Cup, I'm not really, you know, really very African about it. Yeah, I'm just sticking with my guys. Yeah, I just felt like, come on, Cristiano. What's up with you guys? That's what I felt like. And that's why when I was watching Brazil the other day, I was so pissed. I was like, you guys just wasted my night. What the heck are you doing in that field? Yeah, that's what I felt like. Big ups to France as well. I enjoyed watching their match with Senegal. Like I said, I'm not so African in this World Cup. So I'm just enjoying the game and still sticking with my day ones. Yeah, the people I always love and like to support, I'm still supporting them. I'm not doing Africa because Nigeria is not there. I mean, what is Africa if Nigeria is not there? Yeah. Okay, fine. Anyway, so I hear that DR Congo, this is like the very first appearance in World Cup that they would be scoring something. I mean, they've always been on the very losing side since they started playing in the World Cup. How many years ago was that? 1970s, around 1974 or something. And they've really not been doing so well. At some point, later on, they got like 9-0 or so from a particular country. Can't even remember. But this one that just happened, you know, where they played Portugal and they had to equalize 1-1 draw against Portugal. It's more like, yeah, it's a great win for us. I mean, that is beautiful. I love it for them. So, congratulations to them, really. Let's see what happens next in their next matches. I'm putting an ES there because I'm hoping that they will scale through. All right. I don't know if you're watching the World Cup. If you're not, please do watch, okay? As much as you can. I know some of those games actually happen like almost in the midnight. The ones that happen in the evening, you might also not be where you could watch them. But just try and just go back to YouTube and see some of the highlights. Yeah, you'll be happy you did. I'm Connie the Air Lady. And today on the show, today is Thursday. And you know what we do every Thursday? We like to fix our schools. Yeah, we've been talking about some other things, many things that we like to fix in our schools. We've talked about generally facilities. We've talked about teachers we'd like to replace. We've talked about school rules we'd like to change. And today we will be focusing on a particular facility in the school. We're talking about technology. Yeah, if you were or if you could switch or fix technology in your school, what would you do? What would you improve? Are you going to make a computer laboratory available? And not just available, would you make it functional? Or maybe you already have a computer laboratory, but it is not functional. Is that what you're going to fix? Or is it internet access that you will make available? Those of them in the university, I remember back then in year one, that's when you only get access to use the, what's it called again? Something hub. ICT hub or something. You know, you get the free airtime for like 1 hour or so. Back when I was in school, I don't know what happens these days. So do you guys have like access to the internet in school? No free Wi-Fis, nothing? Come on, guys, we can do better. All right, so technology is what we're fixing today on the Break Time Show. So you're going to share with me and let me know what you would change if you were to switch, if you were to fix your school's technology. All right, What are you going to do? Internet access? Actually have a computer laboratory or a functional one? Because I remember being visited a particular government school, public school they're called, and they had a computer room and everything was actually covered. I don't think they've ever used any of those computers. Yeah, they were just there, nothing happening. Then do you learn computer studies or science by doing practical work, or do you do it by copying notes? I want to know what happens in your school as well. All right, and then that will take us to the family roundtable today. You know, there's actually a quote I saw somewhere and it's so funny. It said, when your mother asks, do you want a piece of advice? It is a mere formality. It doesn't matter if you answer yes or no, because you will get it. Whether or not you want it. Today we'll be looking at warnings with superstitious undertone. Back then versus now. I want to know some of those warnings that your parents always gave. Especially for the parents, I need you to talk to me. What were those warnings they gave you? Don't whistle at night. Don't pound at night. Don't sweep at night. And all the stuff they said. Which one scared you the most as a child? And which one do you use on your children even till now? All right? So get in here and we will have that conversation within the 10 o'clock hour. And that's going to take us till 11 when we'll have fun time and we're going to have scramble. Okay, so that's that on the show today. Not forgetting, at 12... Okolok. We bring you trending stories. A lot is trending in Nigeria and in the world. Okay, so that's it. Get on board. We are already on. So let me start off with another one of those FIFA World Cup songs. I think this one is going to be cool. Stormzy, Friday, Angel Blessings, FIFA World Cup coming right up. I'm Connie the Air Lady. Keep it locked right here. It's the Break Time Show.
1: 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Hey family, let's play.

Listen. All right. Well, of course, let's get in here and have a conversation on the PTA. It's Thursday, or should I say, Fix My School Thursday. This is what's happening right now. 9:21 on the clock. It's the Break Time Show. Good morning. Welcome aboard. I'm Connie, the air lady. All right. So I was asking a couple of questions earlier, and I'm still asking the questions, actually. If you could fix technology in your school, what would you do? Internet access, an actual computer laboratory, a functional computer laboratory, or get a computer teacher. No, a qualified computer teacher. What would it be? All right. And how often do you actually use computers in your school? I would also like you to share. So let's have those messages rolling in. You can send them via SMS or WhatsApp to 0904-956-5728. 0904-956-5728. You could also send me a voice note. And for parents, get in here and also join the conversation, because I would love to know what do your kids actually tell you about when it comes to computer studies. The school they attend, do they have computer access, like actual access to the computer? And if they don't, how have they been learning to use the computer? I'm trying to remember when I was in school. Secondary school. Okay, it was in senior secondary school. We had just one computer. Well, we weren't much in the class. It was a private school. But I actually really wished we had more than one. But thank goodness we had one at home. So that really helped me. But there are many others who did not have a computer at home. So that meant as we all stood around that one computer in the computer room, and we took turns. How many seconds of access to that computer was even able to teach you anything? It was crazy. Yeah. I'm just thinking about it now. Because sometimes I find out that I know a couple of things, you know, about the computer, and I'm fluid with my usage. And I notice that some people are not. And then I remember, oh, yeah, you had access early. Some people don't. And then you go to some schools and there is actually a computer laboratory filled with computers, but they are covered. Why? All right, so if you're a teacher or a school admin, or maybe you have worked in a school before and you saw some of those things where there maybe there was a computer laboratory, but the computers are not being put to use, also let us know. Should we call names of schools today? All right, unless it's a public school, you let us know. But if it's not a public school, no name calling. Thank you very much. All right.

is hurting. If you see bullying, don't laugh. Don't ignore it. Report it. Parents and teachers, listen carefully when children talk. Stopping bullying starts with paying attention. 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

you hear hard rock, you know it's hard rock. And that was Daughtry right there. And it's a band, and the lead singer, his name is Chris. All right, beautiful song right there, titled Home. 10:30 on the clock. And let's get to your homes now. Let me know what warnings your parents gave you when you were younger that had superstitious undertone. And what were those things they said that years later, you know, when you remember them, you're like, oh, God. And to think that I fell for that.

0: was that particular one that scared you so much, or the one you fell for that you're like, I can't believe I fell for it? Hi, goodness.
1: Hi.
0: What's up?
1: I'm good.
0: All right. So this is the break time show. We're happy people here. So you better wear a happy face. I'm happy!
1: Jesus.
0: All right, so talk to me. So which one did your parents tell you, or the one you remember from your area?
1: Don't whistle at night. If not, snake will come out and bite you.
0: They told you that as well. Don't whistle at night. Yeah, I heard that one as well.
1: Don't sweep at night.
0: Mm-hmm.
1: Don't go close to boys. If you go close to them, you'll get pregnant.
0: And did you adhere to that?
1: Yes, I did. Yeah.
0: She's such a good girl. Let's clap for her. Okay. All right. So RJ is still in the studio. RJ, let's hear from you. So what did you hear though?
2: Well, just the snakes, the whistling at night. Oh, and also don't leave your slippers outside at night.
0: Yes!
3: That was something. Yeah.
0: That was also something. Yeah. Something about dead people putting their legs, or ghosts putting their legs,
1: and then
0: right?
1: If you see cats, shout blood of Jesus, blood of Jesus.
0: Sparkle was sharing something earlier about something her brother did to her. Something about noodles.
4: He said once noodles get out from the fire, like if it gets cold, I should not eat it, that it will turn to warm inside my stomach.
0: Oh no!
3: Can you imagine?
4: I was scammed.
0: Okay, so the times the noodles actually got cold. So what happened? Did you like throw the noodles away?
4: He would tell me to give it to him.
0: So that he will help you trash it?
4: That he would do something about it, that it will harm me as a girl, that it's not good for me.
0: Oh God. Oh my God.
1: You know, I used to feel like seeing what get closed in the house are the reasons why our spoons and forks go missing. Because telling you, so many of us see what get closed want to kill it because the spoons will go missing. I wonder where that thing
4: came from. Actually,
1: there
4: are some times where you can't find your spoons in the house again. Like,
0: now, my brother, you know, go chop, no go carry spoon, go back to
4: no,
0: kitchen.
4: My lie, you just throw away the spoon for backyard. My brother said that we have spiritual sisters at home that are coming.
0: Please, come on. Come on. Wow. All right. Let's hear from you. Thank you, ladies. Let's hear from you. What have you been told, especially for the adults? What did your parents tell you? What was like a thing in your community back then that everybody just believed and you also believed, right? Maybe something your grandma would say, your grandpa would say, or even your direct parents would say, or your auntie. But sometimes it might not even be your parents. It's just an aunt that is just extra, extra like that. Or your uncle. So what did they used to tell you back then? 07000... Oh, Mommy Mitchell, did you say you're around? Where are you? Are you downstairs? If you're here, please come over to the studio. All right. Where was I again? 07000101017. 07000101017. Hi, Connie. This is Precious. All right. Precious says, superstitions I was told were, if you go to the market in the morning, do not look behind you while bending down, or else you'll see a ghost because it's when spirits come out to buy things. This one kind of scared me when I was little. And then another one she shares is, putting rope or thread on a baby's head stops hiccup.
4: Yeah, remember that.
0: You people. I think I tried that though. I used to do it when I was younger. Are you sure that's what makes it stop?
4: I really don't know
0: the worst. Oh my gosh. All right, Kids FM, good morning. Hi, sweetie. What's your name? Did you say your name is Goodness? Oh, Juliet. Hi, Juliet. Juliet, where are you calling from? Ozuoba. All right, so you are our neighbor. Hi, Julie neighbor. Or neighbor Julie. All right, Julia. So share with us what superstitions or warnings that has superstitious undertone were you given? Oh my God, Julie left the chat room. All right, Julie, you can call back, okay, if you can. Where's my phone? I'm supposed to be taking messages. Okay, so let's see what we have here. Hi, my name is Glorious. Hi, Glorious. My mom tells me that when you are peeling dog feather, don't talk unless it will not end. Oh my goodness. You know how kids can just be annoying. You give them work to do, they are talking when they should be doing the work. So if you don't talk while you're peeling the dog feather, it will finish. Oh my goodness. All right, you can call in. You can also share those messages. Mommy Mitchell is actually in our building. She came to visit. Mommy Mitchell, good morning.
5: Good morning.
0: How are you doing?
5: I'm fantastic.
0: Oh, you're looking so good. Wow. Woo. Where are your kinsmen? Oh, okay. That's good. That's good. So, Bobby Mitchell, what is that one warning you used to give Mitchell or Israel that has a superstitious undertone? Do you have anyone? Okay, so what was that one you used to tell them?
6: When their teeth is broken,
0: yeah,
6: like when they put their teeth,
0: yes,
6: they should put it under the pillow at night when they are sleeping.
0: So that what will happen?
6: So when they wake up, fairy is going to bring a good sweet for them.
0: So who used to be the fairy?
7: Mommy.
6: It's mommy.
0: But really, what are you doing with the tooth? What are you doing with it? Are you like, do you have a bottle where you are storing them?
6: No, not at all. I think when I was younger, my mom told me that if you pull your teeth, you should throw it up. If the up teeth that goes off, throw it on top of the zinc.
0: Yes.
6: If the down teeth, put it on the ground, like dig a hole and put it.
0: So that what will happen?
6: I don't know. So the teeth will grow.
0: Deception. Because I'm yet to actually find the morality behind that thing. Because I can understand telling a child that peeling, whether it's foul feathers or whatever, and talking will make it not end. I can understand what you're trying to stop. You're trying to get them to concentrate and do the work. But this one, I'm yet to understand what it was about. Back then, really, my mom, anyway, she wasn't that superstitious. So if you told her that your tooth fell, she'd be like, go and put it in the dustbin now. For her, it was more like, so am I supposed to like collect it and eat it or what? Why are you telling me? Okay, we'll come back for so that we can hear from Mommy Mitchell, because the other time they gave her money.
6: Oh.
0: She's going to spray us money in the studio today. Along the way, Moana coming right up. Take a listen.
8: Ready?

0: how do you get to the summit?
1: Yeah.
0: No looking down, because it's how you drop.
1: Yeah.
0: You second guessing, you plummet.
1: Yeah.
0: But from it, you learn to get up. Dust yourself off, you're still alive. One foot in front of the other, Moana. You want to stay on it until you arrive. Your legs are tied.

0: And that was BTS with 2.0 right there. Welcome back to the show. We're still Family Roundtable right here on 101.7 Kids FM. I'm Connie, the LA Day. And this is a conversation we're having about back then versus now. All right? You're going to have to help her. Okay? So, I had a minor accident right now. Like, very minor, but... So, have you ever hit your what is this part of the body called? Your butt tail, right? On the edge of a chair or table or... Oh, my God, that thing is so painful. It is so, so painful. Oh, I feel like lying down and sleeping. You know, that's the way the pain is to feel like... Okay, so what was that thing that you were told as a warning back then as a child and you believed them and you wish you did not, but you did? Oh, yeah, you could. We need the lights on though, but you did. All right, so Mommy Mitchell is in the studio, so we are going to use the opportunity to hear from her. So the last time... She was announcing to us that she won the Kids FM Anthem Challenge that was on Instagram. That is too far. That is too... All right, fine. It works. All right. The Kids FM Challenge that was on Instagram. And I was actually watching the video earlier that she did with Mitchell. And I was telling her that she already cheated because of what they used to do their video. Their video, they were carrying, you know, a cup. You know, those kind of cups they give you when you win a tournament. So it was as if they were already prophesying. We have won. And they had two. That's what they held up. Like, okay, like, you guys already said we're going to win. That's what you won. But Mama Mitchell, why did you guys decide to do that, though? To use that as your inspiration?
1: Yeah, you know, you have to be creative too.
0: Yeah.
1: I don't know what even came to my mind. I like, Misha, there is the trophy. That's actually my school trophy.
0: Oh, wow. Okay. Yeah. You just pulled them out and decided to... Wow.
1: Yeah.
0: I can imagine, because you said you've already forgotten that you even did something like that.
1: Honestly, I've forgotten. So, surprise, that day, I just entered the Instagram. I got a message from Kiss FM. Good morning, ma. I said, okay. Congratulations. You're one of our winners. I was like, what? And I like, what did I hear? He said, Kiss FM
0: Anthem Challenge.
1: He said, okay, send your detail for your reward. I said, okay. I was even expecting like 20 down, 10. Lo and behold, you want me to mention the amount?
0: She didn't hide down.
1: Should I?
0: Okay, just tell us. They gave you some good
1: they
0: amount of money.
1: They gave me good amount of money. Okay, I'll have to say it. So it will be a challenge to other parents. They gave me 100K. So it was the next day I saw the alarm. I was like, what? I didn't believe it. I have to check the name that sent me. From Kiss FM. Wow. That period I was the only one at home. I screamed. I was shouting, yeah, Kiss FM. This is my family. Oh, I will not leave Kiss FM, honestly. They are amazing. They have really taught me things I don't know. I have learned. I'm still learning. I can't leave Kiss FM. No way. Nobody will make me stop listening to Kiss FM.
0: Who them be? Where them they?
1: One try.
0: Thank you so much, Mommy Mitchell. Thank you. I mean, we appreciate you as well, right? I mean, the way you are always engaging, very active, you know, like almost all our conversations, whenever you are available, you know. It's pretty amazing and we love
1: Thank
0: that.
1: You.
0: Thank you very much.
1: You.
0: All right. So, enjoy your event on Sunday. And that also goes to every other person who...

is Blue with Fast Cars. That's a cover of Tracy Chapman's Fast Cars, by the way. All right, people, it's 7 minutes past 1 o'clock. That means it's playtime on 101.7 Kids FM. Yeah, we're excited. We're excited. Whenever it's playtime, we know that it is time to just let everything go and play. So what do we do on playtime every Thursday? We do the pick up says. So the pick up is going to ask you to do quite a number of things, and you have to do them. All right. Now we're doing the Father's Day edition. So everything that the pick up says you should do will...

the commands the pickup will ask you to do will be things that are sort of Father's Day related or Father's Dad related. Okay? So the pickup could say, the pickup says, say, don't touch the radio or don't touch the TV. You know, stuff like that. And then you have to say something else. Yeah, that's the twist. We had this twist last week and it twisted some people's brains. But I know that you're better prepared today. So I want you to call me and then we're going to do the pickup says with a twist. Okay, so there are three ways you can be out of this game. First, if you do what the pickup says you should do. So if the pickup says, say your name and you say, oh, my name is Miss Mona, the playground professor, you are out of the game. So if the pickup says, say your name, you could say, I love mommy. You're saying something, but it is not what the pickup says you should say, right? So that's with a twist. Now, the second way you can be out of the game is if the pickup says, for example, say your name and you decide, since we're not supposed to say exactly what the pickup says we should say, I will not say anything. You'll be out of the game. Yes, if you do that, you will be out of the game. So if you know that you don't want to be out of the game, you want to do what the pickup says you should do, or something else, at least. Then the third way you can be out of the game is if you do something, anything at all, without the pickup asking you to do it. So I do not say the pickup says, I just said, say your name, and you go ahead and say your name, or you say something else because you're trying to, you will be out of the game. You will hear the wrong buzzer. What's my wrong buzzer? Aha. Yes, that's to say you are out of the game. But if you do very well, then you hear this buzzer. That tells you that, you did very well and you're still in the game. Okay. All right, then. I'll go back to the music now. And then when I come back, it'll be time to take your calls. Something else that's going to happen on this hour is our dance break at 1:30. We love to just stretch our body in a way of dancing, right? Because I understand that at 1:30, it's like you have gone midway into your day. You have gotten to that point where you're just counting down to when you have to just go home and rest. For those who are back from school, you're trying to take a deep breath. For those who are on their way home, you're still trying to take a deep breath. For those who are in the office, this one is especially for you, because at this particular time, some of you are on lunch break and you just need something to use and unwind, right? And so I play you some songs that you can dance to. And we all, me inclusive, will stand up and dance. That's what happens at 1:30. And I usually give one person the chance to give us one song that we can dance to. So if you're that person who wants to give us a song to dance to, just send a message real quickly. It has to be a song that we can all dance to. And I'm going to take only one, right? And then I'll play that at 1:30 or one thereabouts and we'll dance to it. Okay. Yes, I'm still taking messages for those who are celebrating their fathers. Like I said, I'm doing that for the rest of today. So I'm just going to be reading your messages as they come in while we play, while we get inspired on Dreamers. That's on the 2 o'clock hour. All right, what song are we listening to? Should we pray with Coldplay or we should dance with ABBA? Let's play. Let's pray with Coldplay. This song is titled We Pray. It's 101.7 Kids FM and this is The Pickup Show.

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0: Just can't wait to be king. 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This is Playtime with Miss Muna, the Playtime Professor. And we're playing The Peacock Says. That's what happens every Thursday. But because I'm just so into the whole Father's Day thing this year, I'm going to be, you know, making it a bit Father Day-ish. So all the things that we're going to be saying are going to be things around Father's Day. I could even ask you to laugh like your daddy or sound like your daddy. No. But you know, if I ask you to sound like your mommy and you sound like your mommy, you're out of the game, right? Because if I say sound like your mommy, then it means you should sound like your daddy or like someone else. If you do sound like your daddy, you are out of the game, like your mommy. All right, so here are the rules of the game. I ask you to do stuff. Oh, because we're doing Father's Day special, maybe we shouldn't twist it, right? Because if I say sound like your daddy, you might just go and say meow. No! I want to hear how your daddy sounds. So let's leave it the way it is. When the pickup asks you to do something, you do that thing. So the pickup says, cough once. Uh-huh. The pickup says, cough twice. Uh-huh, uh-huh. Cough twice. Uh-huh, uh-huh. You're out of the game if you do that. Because you see that last time I didn't say the pickup says. So you do only what the pickup says you should do. Today's game is going to be easy peasy lemon squeezy because we're not twisting anything. It's just the way it is. Right, and I'm also still taking your messages celebrating your fathers. So if you want to say something nice to your father, send me that message and I'll be sure to read it out. Hello, mommy Michi Michi, how are you doing today? You came in a bit late today, but it's good to it's good to have you on the pickup show. I see that you were here earlier, right? You stopped by our beautiful studios. I can see your very lovely photos with Connie the Air Lady. Okay. All right, people. To play with me, I want you to call 07000-101017. That's 07000-101017. Oh, I've got tickets to give out today. Right? Yes, I have. And I'll be giving those tickets. The tickets are for the seventh service with Mudiaga. All right, seventh service with Mudiaga. Well, Michi, I don't have those ones today. I had Mudiaga with me yesterday. Talk about the seventh service. And it promises to be a lot of fun. I mean, I particularly love the fact that it is family friendly, which means you can go with your kids. You're not going to go there with your kids and then they're going to, you know, some of those places, comedy shows you go for and then they're cracking jokes and you're wondering, my God, how do I close my child's ears? Because what are you even saying? No. Gonna be clean, clean, clean. That's what it promises. Promises to be clean. So if you want tickets to that, yeah, I've got two tickets to give to one person to be a part of that show. All right, so I'm gonna give out that ticket on this hour. The first person to call me and who wants to go for the show, remember that you have to be available to go for the show. You can play and win. If I get a father, the first father to call me, you get the ticket. That's automatic. Whether you play the game well or not, so long as you're a father and you call me the first father, you get two tickets to go enjoy the seventh service with Mudiaga. All right? So kids, mommies, if daddy is around, tell him to call Miss Muna and play the pickup says so that he could win a ticket for you, for himself, and then you guys can all go have fun. All right, at 1:30, we're going to have our dance break and we're going to dance a bit. I can see your calls coming in, but I have have a break coming up in about 10 seconds. So I'll just go pay some bills, then come back to take your calls, and then we'll play. So stick around.
1: The nation's most brilliant young mind gear up for the National Secondary School Debate Tournament. It's the season finale of the I Beg to Differ Secondary Schools Debate Tournament Season 9. 10th of August at 3 p.m. Lagos, Abuja and Port Harcourt will come alive. Champions from Abuja, Port Harcourt and Lagos will go shoulder to shoulder for the crown of the Champion of Champions. 16 secondary schools, 3 daily debates, 4 weeks of intense matchups. Who will be the champion of champions of the I Beg to Differ Season 9? The final lap of the journey begins August 10 at 3 p.m. For sponsorship inquiries, email info@nigeriainfo.fm or ibegtodifer@nigeriainfo.fm. I Beg to Differ, the tournament of champions.
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3: 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Let's play!

I see what's happening, yeah. You're face to face with greatness and it's strange. You don't even know how you feel. It's adorable. Well, it's nice to see that humans never change.

0: dancing on that one for Moana. Okay. All right, playtime. Let me take one call and then we'll go dance, okay? It's playtime on 101.7 Kids FM. And we're doing the P Cup Says. That's the game we're playing. So call me and let's play. 07000-10-1017. 07000-10-1017. That's the number to call. Call me and let's play. Like I said, I have two tickets to the seventh service with Moody Aga. And I'm going to give that to the first daddy who calls me today. So if you're a daddy, you get automatic qualification. Hello.
1: Hello.
0: Hi, good afternoon. What's your name?
1: Deborah.
0: Hi, Deborah. Where are you calling from?
1: Ada George.
0: Okay. Deborah is calling from Ada George. Deborah, are you ready to play?
1: Yes, let's play.
0: Yes, let's play, she says. Okay, Deborah. The pickup says, say, I love Kids FM.
1: I love Kids FM.
0: The pickup says, laugh like daddy. Oh my gosh. The pickup says, laugh like daddy again. Okay. The pickup says, say, bring that remote.
1: Bring you.
0: The pickup says, say, bring that remote.
1: Bring that remote.
0: Don't touch my TV. Deborah?
1: Yes?
0: Say, don't touch my TV.
1: I'm waiting for the peacock.
0: Ah, Deborah caught me red-handed. Oh my God. Deborah, you get yourself a big round of applause. That was well played. Thank you so much for playing. I didn't see that coming. Bye. Deborah, you sound like someone who does not even know how to play this game. Boy, you were just busy tricking me.
1: I've been listening to you like a lot.
0: Oh my God, we have a first time caller in the building. People, what do we do to first time callers? We appreciate you differently. First off, we'll give you a Chinese gong. Then we'll blow the trumpet for you. And then we'll give you a round of applause. Thank you so much for calling, Deborah. Okay. Oh, meanwhile, are you playing for the tickets?
1: Yeah, I was.
0: Oh, you're playing for the tickets?
1: Yeah.
0: Oh, okay. So Deborah is playing for the tickets. That's okay. I'm gonna keep your name in our list, and then we'll see if you win at the end. Okay, so just keep listening to see if you're the winner of our tickets for today.
1: Yeah.
0: Thank you for calling. Deborah has gone to touch a soft spot for me. She says she wants to take her dad out. Okay, so as it is right now, the only person who can beat Deborah to this ticket is an actual dad. So if a dad calls, then the dad gets the ticket. Else, Deborah will get the ticket. All right, so keep listening, Deborah, and find out if the ticket goes to you. Thank you for calling. Okay, so Deborah is the person to beat. Just in case you were thinking of calling so that you could take your dad out. Deborah has beat you to that one. So the only way to get this ticket now is to tell your dad to call himself. And then I can give him the two tickets and he'll take you and him for the Seventh Service with Moody Aga. It's a comedy show happening this Sunday. So you have to be available this Sunday. It's Father's Day to be able to participate. All right, let's go dance. Let's dance. Da-da-da-da. Just dance. Should we start with that one? Should we start with that one? Or we should do... I don't know. For some reason, I started listening to one of Ira Starr's songs yesterday, and it just got me dancing. I was like, this song is really making me dance. So maybe we should do this for our dance break today. So I'm going to start with this one. We'll dance to it and another song, and then come back to play some more games with you. This is 101.7 Kids FM. Stick around.

0: that one. See, let me tell you my current state. I am standing. I had to raise my microphone up because I cannot even sit after that break. What? Oh, okay. I feel pumped. How about you? I feel pumped. All right, so let's get some more calls and play some more games. It's 101.7 Kids FM. Just in case you're wondering, we just had a dance break. We love to do that, you know. We get to that point in the day where we just want to pause everything and dance. Just dance. Okay, now dance break out of the way. Let's play! The Pickup Says. That's the game we're playing on this hour. I am still taking your messages. If you want to say something nice to your daddy, send me a message and I'm definitely going to read it. We're still doing Dear Dad, celebrating dads, because it's Father's Day on Sunday. Who says we cannot celebrate them from today, right? So we're celebrating dads, and I want you to call me and or send me a message and celebrate your dad. So we're playing for a ticket. For those who want to play for fun or for a ticket, you just let me know when you call. Are you playing for fun or for a ticket? Now, we have one person who may get this ticket. That's Deborah. Deborah is on the number one spot right now because she says she really wants to take her dad out to the seventh service with Moody Aga on Sunday. And you know, that really touched my heart. The only person that can beat Deborah to that ticket right now is a dad. So if a dad calls to play now, Deborah, I'm sorry, but I have to give the ticket to her dad. But if a dad doesn't call, if someone else calls and says, I also want to take my dad out, I'll say, that'll be so nice. But, you know, you can go get tickets and take your dad. But I cannot give you my ticket because Deborah is already on that seat waiting. So let's take some calls and see if you're playing for fun or you're playing for a ticket or if you've gone to drag your daddy in to come and play so that he can win that ticket for you. 07000 10 1017. That's the number to call. 07000 10 1017. Call me and let's play. See, I'm really panting. I danced a lot. I did dance. Hello. Hi, good afternoon. This person did not dance. If you had danced, you won't be sounding like this. Hi, how are you doing?
1: Fine.
0: Okay, what's your name?
1: Gloria.
0: Hi, Glorious. Glorious. Glorious, are you ready to play?
1: Yes.
0: We say yes, let's play. Great. All right, Glorious. The Pickup Says, sound like your daddy.
1: Glorious.
0: Okay. The Pickup Says, laugh like your daddy. The Pickup Says, say, I love daddy.
1: I love daddy.
0: Say, I love daddy. Glorious.
1: Yes.
0: You didn't say. Why didn't you say it?
1: The Pickup didn't say
0: it. Oh, okay. Let's keep going. The Pickup Says, say, don't touch the TV.
1: Don't touch the TV.
0: The Pickup Says, say, leave my phone alone.
1: Leave my phone alone.
0: The Pickup Says, say, I love Kids FM.
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0: I love Kids FM. Say, I love Kids FM. Glorious, you're too smart for me. You get a round of applause because too attentive. Thank you so much for playing, Glorious.

0: mistake. Thank you so much for playing, Glorious. Let's see who's next. Who wants to play the peak upstairs? Let's see if there's a daddy out there who wants two tickets to go for the seventh service with Muriaga. Hello. Hi, good afternoon. Okay, is this a daddy? Okay, okay. What's your name?
1: My name is Kelvin.
0: Oh, Kelvin! Kelvin, you called yesterday, right?
1: Yeah.
0: Good to have you join us today, Kelvin. All right, Kelvin, are you ready to play? Okay, I love it. Kelvin, the pickup says, say, I'm hungry. The pickup says, say, Happy Father's Day. The pickup says, say, Happy Father's Day again. Say, Happy Father's Day one more time. Kelvin. I did say it. Okay, let's keep going. Let's keep going. Okay, so this is what we do. If the pickup doesn't say, just say, no way. Okay? All right. The pickup says, laugh like daddy. Aw, very demure laugh. The pickup says, laugh like daddy again. The pickup says, sound like daddy. Say something like daddy. The pickup says, cheer for your favorite football team like daddy. Kelvin, you didn't do it. Oh, okay. Okay, so I said cheer for your favorite team like daddy, football team like daddy.

0: Aw, I think the call has dropped. Kelvin. But Kelvin did a fantastic job, didn't he? He sure did. So we're going to give him a round of applause. Thank you for calling, Kelvin. And thank you for playing like a pro. Okay, so let's see. Who's here? Who's here? Who's here? And are you ready to play? Yes, let's play. That's the password to the show. Password to the show is, are you ready to play? Then you scream, yes, let's play. Hello?
1: Hello.
0: Hi, what's your name?
1: My name is Deborah.
0: Hi, Deborah. This is a different Deborah.
1: Yes.
0: Okay. Deborah, where are you calling from?
1: From Port Harcourt, Rumahollo.
0: Rumahollo. Deborah, please turn off your radio set.
1: Okay.
0: All right. Are you ready to play?
1: Yes.
0: Deborah, we say yes, let's play. So, are you ready to play?
1: Yes.
0: Okay.
1: Yes,
0: great. Deborah, the pickup says, say, I'm hungry.
1: I'm hungry.
0: The pickup says, say, I love daddy.
1: I love daddy.
0: The pickup says, say, I love Kids FM.
1: I love Kids FM.
0: Say, I love mommy.
1: The pickup doesn't say that.
0: Ah, Deborah. Okay. Let's keep playing. The pickup says, say, where are you going to?
2: Where are you going to?
0: The pickup says, laugh like daddy. What was that laugh? Laugh like daddy again. Ah, the pickup did not say the second time. I got you. Oh no, I got you, Deborah. But then you did so well played. I'm still going to give you a round of applause because you tried. Thank you so much for playing.
1: Thank you.
0: Okay, that was fun. That was fun. Deborah was going really strong. Until, you know, that almost last minute, and I caught her. All right. Oh, my goodness. Look at the time. What happened to all the time? No way. Okay, you know what? I've got to go on this hour. But you know what happens on the 2 o'clock hour? Dreamers. And today's dreamer... Oh! Today's dreamer is someone you don't want to miss. Whether you love football or not, his story is incredibly inspiring. This is someone who was rejected by a lot of football clubs because he had a particular kind of sickness, right? That did something to him. But he went on to become one of the greatest footballers of all time. Ooh, are you wondering who this is? I know when you say greatest of all time, what's that? GOATs. When they say GOATs, a lot of people have two names in their mind. Maybe it's one of them. Maybe it's someone totally different. But you have to wait for the 2 o'clock hour to find out who this person is, who our dreamer is for today. In the meantime, I've got some really good music. Some of the songs that I didn't get to play on this hour that I want to play for you. Why are you counting down? Who asked you to count down? I'm going to play that for you. I have Dancing Queen, ABBA. And I have this one I'm going to play for everyone who got this, who played this game with me and got it right. Yeah, it's Champion! We are the Champion by Queen. Okay. So for my ticket, I will have to give it to Deborah. Round of applause for Deborah. Now that's the first Deborah who called. Your phone number. You're gonna receive a message, all right? But then I'll see you on the 2 o'clock hour.
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4: Hi, guys.

Now, before he became Lionel Messi, he was just a little boy with a giant dream. At just 5 years old, Messi loved football more than anything. He would play for hours, weaving past older boys like it was nothing. And it was very easy for people to see his talents. But there was one problem. When he was 10 years old, he was diagnosed with a growth hormone deficiency, GHD. I bet you didn't know that. Not only was he diagnosed with this, the treatment was super expensive. Very, very expensive, and his family struggled to afford it. So there was the growth hormone deficiency, and there was no money for the super expensive treatment. And at that point, it would have been a good time to give up, because what can I do? There is this thing that they've said that I have, and this makes me too small to be able to chase my dreams. So maybe I should do something else. I wonder if Messi had those thoughts. If he did, you know, it's only natural, right? It's only natural to want to give up when there is a major obstacle in front of coming between you and your dream. But thankfully, he didn't give up. He had an opportunity to play in a game, and a scout from FC Barcelona saw him play and was amazed. According to legends, the first agreement was scribbled on a napkin, because, you know, let's not wait until we have formal papers and all that. Can we just agree just now, immediately? Now, this is a boy who was considered too small. A lot of clubs doubted him because of his size. He was considered too small. Now, for those who have followed him and who knows his journey, you know that his size is one of the things that he uses to his advantage. It's one of his biggest advantage, in fact. Well, when that scout from Barcelona saw him, you know, they had an agreement, and Barcelona offered to pay for his medical treatment if he moved to Spain. He was just 13 years old. And so Messi left home, his friends, his country, to chase a dream that wasn't even guaranteed. Because remember, he was still tiny at this time. He was still that tiny boy that was considered too small to chase his giant dreams. All right, we'll go listen to some good music, and then I'll come back and tell you more about Lionel Messi and some things that you probably did not know about him. This is Dreamers on the Peak Up Show on 101.7 Kids FM. Coming up is Ty Dye, Shakira, and Burna Boy, the official 2026

0: What time is it?
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0: Yeah, it's Law Girl. Lily. So you can come hang with Lily. Like.
1: Yeah, come hang with me right now and let's travel an extra, extra Africa. Yes, it's that hour where we get to go and explore different things about our beautiful country, Africa. And today I've already told you we're going to a place that is quite interesting because we can't really call this place a country, but then it's, you know, it just has a complicated history and we're going to learn about that. And this place is called the Western Sahara. Before we go ahead and do that, let's read this message that I missed from the last hour from Glorious when we talked about rainy days. Gloria said, when it rains back then, my siblings and I act drama inside the house because no one will disturb us or we will sing. We would sing. Okay, that sounds fun. That was definitely something fun that you could do on a rainy day. Thank you, Gloria, for that message. Well, I hope you're ready to travel with me. And remember that when you're traveling, you're also traveling with your books, you know, your notebooks, anything you can use to take down notes, because we'll quiz ourselves as well after we learn, just to make sure that we are indeed learning something today. All right, so get ready. We're going to explore and learn about the Western Sahara, a place in Africa that is not really a country, and we'll learn why. But yeah, let's go continue with the music. Let's go listen to Michael Jackson, Icon, with the song Billie Jean. Take a listen.

0: Remix with that song, Touch. I hope you loved it. I hope you danced a little to it. And I hope you're ready for Extra Extra Africa. All right, now we are exploring a territory in Africa called the Western Sahara. Now, if you look at the map of Africa, you look at the northwest regions. At the northwest side of Africa, you would see a tiny place, one small place there. It is called the Western Sahara. And now this place, as I've told you, it's not really a country. It's not a country on its own. So let's go learn about this place, the Western Sahara, and why it's not a country. Now, the Western Sahara is in the northwest of Africa, as I said. It borders Algeria, Morocco, Mauritania, and the Atlantic Ocean. And most of the land is obviously covered by the Sahara deserts. It's called the Western Sahara for a reason. And this place is quite small. It's very, very small. And the people living there, just 700,000 people. That's very, very small. And the people there are called the Sahrawis. Sahrawis. All right. So let's see what language is spoken in this place. Now, this language is widely spoken. So most people living there speak Arabic. Specifically, the Hassaniya Arabic. Hassaniya Arabic. And also, Spanish is spoken there as well because that territory was once controlled by Spain. So at some point in history, Spain took control of that place, basically colonized that place. So that's why they speak a little bit of Spanish and also a little bit of French. And most people who live in that region, that territory, are Muslims. But here's where it gets interesting. There is also a part of that place. In fact, 80% of that territory presently is dominated and controlled by Morocco. Remember that I told you Morocco was one of those countries that borders the territory. So, like 80% of that territory is dominated and controlled by Morocco. Therefore, they use the Moroccan dirham. That's their currency. Moroccan dirham. Even in refugee camps and areas, other areas that are not, you know, really controlled by by Morocco, they still use their currency as well. And this territory, the largest city is the Laayoune. The largest city is called Laayoune. It's also the most important economic center in the territory. Now, as I told you, the Western Sahara used to be a Spanish colony, and it used to be called Spanish Sahara. Spain controlled it until 1975. Then when Spain left, different groups tried to claim ownership of this territory. We have Morocco. Morocco claimed the territory as part of its country. You also have Mauritania as well. Mauritania wanted to control the territory also, wanted it to be part of their country as well. But at some point, Mauritania just backed up. It was like, okay, whatever, like, we're leaving this one. Morocco refused. Morocco was like, no, we want this to be a part of our country. So Morocco claimed the territory as part of its country. But then there was a movement called the Polisario Front. Now, the Polisario Front is a movement, and they wanted the Western Sahara to become an independent nation. But there's been a lot of dispute about it. Like I said, Morocco currently controls 80% of the territory, including major cities. Now, the Polisario Front controls just the smaller areas and continues to push for independence. The United Nations has spent decades trying to help both sides to reach an agreement. So you have Morocco, who wants the country, the little territory to be part of their country. And then you have the Polisario Front, which is a movement that they're like, no, this place should be an independent nation. The United Nations are just... Imagine being the middleman and you're just like, oh my gosh. how do we settle this? But nothing has been made official. Like, still till this day, the Western Sahara is still not an independent nation. It's just a territory that is mostly controlled by Morocco. Now, the Western Sahara might look like a desert. I mean, in fact, we also said it's mostly a desert, but it also has some valuable resources as well. So we have huge phosphate deposits used in fertilizer production. We have rich fishing waters along the Atlantic coast. Remember that it borders the Atlantic Ocean. Potential oil and gas resources, and excellent conditions for solar and wind energy. So this place has great natural resources as well. So I understand why Spain at that, you know, long ago, they were really interested in this place and took control of this place. And I understand why Morocco wants this place as well to be part of their country. They have resources also. We're still learning about this place, this territory called the Western Sahara, located in the northwest part of Africa. So stay tuned, keep taking those notes, because I'll be asking questions soon. And we're also still learning as well on Extra Extra Africa. Stay tuned.
1: The nation's most brilliant young minds gear up for the National Secondary School Debate Tournament. It's the season finale of the I Beg to Differ

0: Hello.
1: Yes. How are you doing?
0: I'm doing fine.
1: All right. So what's your name?
0: My name is Roseanne.
1: Okay, Roseanne. Go ahead.
0: And then I'll not ask him if he's worthy enough to receive my help.
1: Like, you're going to ask your daddy if he's worthy enough to receive your help?
0: For treating me bad.
1: Okay. Thank you. Thank you so much. You are going to ask him if he's worthy of receiving your help. Because, I mean, I've seen situations like this where, you know, at their dying bed, they start looking for their daughters because, I mean, the guys will run away and they start looking for, oh, I have a daughter. I have a daughter. Hello?
2: Yeah. Good evening.
1: Yes, good evening. How are you doing?
2: I'm doing very good.
1: Okay, you're welcome. What's your name?
2: Oh, my name is Tracy.
1: All right, Tracy. Go ahead, Tracy. You heard the story. Go on. Oh, you mean no offense, but they should go and check his head. How old are you? Let me know first. You mean no offense. Okay, why do you think they should go and check his head? Because, I mean, he's a traditional man, and traditional-wise, a man that does not have a son, you are not regarded to be a man. Even some places here in River State, if you are a man and you're not even married, they will not even give you a property in your father's place. So, I think it's okay. Just tradition. Mm-hmm.
2: Okay. First, they are not educated. A woman has two X chromosomes, and while a man has an X and a Y, with the Y is the male, and the X is the female. So, it's the man that if they won't have male children, then they should see a gynecologist or a medical doctor that will help them plan it for them.
1: Okay, I want to find out something. Are you an adult or you're a kid? Let me know. A teenager?
2: No, I'm an adult. I'm 25.
1: Oh, thank you so much. Thank you, because, you know, where you're coming from is very deep. You're talking about the chromosomes and all the rest. Thank you. Thank you so much. So they should go and see a gynecologist that will help them to maybe do it this way and do it this way, that can give them the result of what they need. Thank you so very much for that. Yes, and I also think... Go on.
2: And it's not the woman's fault if she has a male... if she has a male, because it's what the man needs that she produce.
1: Exactly.
2: So what the man needs to do is the both of them have to go together as husband and wife and meet a counselor or a gynecologist and report their process to them.
1: Okay.
2: That what they want is a male child. So the gynecologist can help get the man's chromosome for him.
1: Okay. All right, thank you so very much for that. Very, very educative there. Now, you know, I'm even asking, what is the guarantee that a male child is going to be a correct male child, or it will become an opokoroshinwe? Do you know the meaning of opokoroshinwe? You can go and look for it. It's in my Wazobia dictionary. It's called opokoroshinwe. Because, I mean, what about if you go and then they calculate, they give you the chromosomes that you need, and then you have a son, and then the son becomes something else in future? What are you going to do? All right. Hello. Who do we have here? Okay. I need to come this way. Don't forget, you can send me your WhatsApp message. Send me a normal text message. You can as well call the line. Okay. Let me take this call. Hello. Who do we have here? Good evening.
3: Hi.
1: Good evening to you. How are you?
3: I'm fine. Thank you. And you?
1: I'm good. Okay. What's your name?
3: My name is Stella.
1: All right, Stella. Okay, you heard the story. So what do you have to say?
3: Okay. I have to say that the woman should love her children, take care of them, make sure they don't see the way maybe they think their father is treating them. Okay. And if I was to be the one and I grow and the man is my neighbor, I don't understand him. Or I

0: told him, but our mom is too close to him like that.
1: So you definitely grow up and then maybe end up neglecting, not like you hate him, but you don't want to get anything to do with him. I get to understand. That is why I had to bring this right here so that we can talk about it. Because, I mean, when you start showing your children such kind of affection, like, you're making it look so deliberate. They're seeing it. That, oh, daddy does not like us because we are girls. And I think that is discrimination, for crying out loud, where you have to start treating your daughters anyhow because they are not male. Like, are you kidding me? Okay. Hello, who do we have here?
2: Hello.
1: Hello. How are you doing?
2: I'm fine.
1: Okay, good to know you're fine. What's your name? Okay, good, Elsie. Okay, you can go ahead and speak to me. I can hear you. Hello?
2: Hello?
1: I can hear you. Go on. I can hear you. Okay. All right. I guess the network is not so friendly where you are. But yeah, as a kid, what are you going to do? Knowing for the way that your dad is treating you this way because you're not a guy. Hello?
0: Good evening.
1: Yeah, good evening to you. Welcome.
0: This thing is very sad.
1: Sure.
0: Well, every child deserves a love, deserves all things that even boy child deserves. But the thing is that boy and girl have a role in a home. Like the girl child is to help the boys to do some things, but the point is to take the name of the home, like to take the name of the father. Now the female child now is to assist the boy's child sometimes if he cannot reach. Can you imagine that that a home, a boy is not rich, the richest person in the home is not the female child. So now again, I have to do that to make a brother also reach to me. So my advice to her is that let him not keep.
1: Okay. I really, you know, I love this word. The boy is important, the girl is important. As a matter of fact, most times the girls assist the boy's child. I can tell you for a fact, a lot of family, their boy child, they don't get to their prime on time. They don't get to their peak on time. But you see their sisters, come on. Their sisters will do everything to make sure that the boy, the brother, is doing okay. Okay, so what do they have to do? If they have any opportunity and they find out that their brother is not well placed in the society and they are very, very influential, they will use their influences to bring their brother and put their brother in that position. And it's so crazy. Like, I mean, it's really, really crazy that some men, some fathers are not seeing it that way. Because let me ask you now, how many of now will be papa they keep legacy for our son? How many of now will be papa they keep legacy? He said, okay, now my son be this one. How many of now keep legacy for that and our son picking? Most times now the girls, that your girl picking where you they talk saying a girl, we're not gonna carry your name. So now that your girl picking now go help you train your boy picking, because most times many of them now they end up training our boy picking the way our boy picking is supposed to go. And because of this thing also too, we are also having this gap in the family where you see that most people want to train the girls and then they leave the boy, and then the boy will grow up and the boy will become an okokoro shinwe. You don't know anything. You understand? So I don't really know that we still have such mentality where you say, oh, my name. Hello?
2: Hello, good evening.
1: Good evening to you, darling. How are you doing?
2: I'm fine. How are you?
1: I'm cool. You're welcome. Just I'm a bit pissed off, you know.
2: According to the story, this is a very sad one. Well, from the father's side, I can see that he's not as educated from the way he talks. You know, because maybe he's doesn't know that medically is what you give him that his wife would like give birth to. So first of all, they have to like let him know. I think from the woman's side, she can let her husband know that, oh, maybe they can go to the hospital for more evidence to him, to show him that like she's not at fault in what he did to her. That is what it is. And second of all, the woman should do her best not to give up on her girl children, because basically today's world, they no longer like depend on boy or girl who do better. Any of the children can do better.
1: Yeah.
2: It's not good to discriminate.
1: Yeah.
2: Because coming from my family, which we are four girls, I'm going to give to my dad because he's really trying and he loves us and gives us his best, and we are really doing well. And returning, helping him. So I just want to share this part, and I wish he's listening, that she can't also give up on her children in case her husband doesn't change. Maybe in the future, she would see the result and outcome. That is what I want to share.
1: Thank you so much. Thank you so very much for that. You know, I my father had five girls. Yeah, we are five in numbers and two boys. And it is so amazing growing up in midst of your sisters, and then growing up in midst of just two boys. And you need to see the way we carry our brothers. Like they are the eggs that we don't want them to fall. Not like they are younger, they are older than us. Okay, I mean, two of them are older. It's just my elder sister that is, you know, older than the two of them, and the remaining, the rest of us, they are all older than us. But I can tell you today, I was telling, oh my God, my brother, I want to know where my brother is. And then somebody would now come and say, oh, because you don't have a boy. Because you don't have a boy. So there are five. And again, gender selection is not cheap. I can tell you for a fact, it is not cheap. Do you know some of those people who are complaining? Oh, you die. You have to give me a boy child. Oh. My name must not die. Oh. My father's name must be there. Oh. They must answer my name. Oh. If you take them to the hospital right now and say, okay, fine, let's go and do gender selection, I tell you, when they knock them, they go shele. They go twama, they go bosso. Why? Because, I mean, some of them cannot even afford. And, oh God, I think this is a mentality thing. So, what can she do? And if, for instance, you are a girl, you find yourself in a position like this, because right now, these girls, they know, say their papa no like them. Imagine children wants to come out for a party. You say, no, don't go because you are not boys. Like, I don't know. I don't understand. I can imagine the way these kids will be feeling. And I can tell you for a fact, even academically, they might not be doing well because emotionally, they are not balanced. Okay, let's go back again and take this call. Hello?
0: Hello, Emmanuel.
1: Yes, Emmanuel. Okay.
0: I was one who called the doctor and not get to say my name.
1: Okay, thank you, Emmanuel. Now you said your name to the world. The world, they've heard you. Thank you so much. Abba, na name we no call, I make you call me back just for you to talk the name. Okay, hello?
3: Hello?
1: Yes, good evening.
3: Yeah, it's Tracy, the one I got earlier.
1: Okay, you're calling back again, Tracy.
3: Yeah, I want to add a point.
1: All right, go on.
3: Okay, well, those kids being female is not a bad thing. My mom used to tell us that when they were very young, that their elder sister got married, and then their dad didn't have money to take care of them or to take them to school, and then they don't have two boys, so she had to tell her husband and convince her husband to train her. Her brother to school too. Right now they are big men and they are thanking their sister. Not only that, a female child plays a very important role both in the family, in her brother too. and to the world at large. You know, the wife said, you train a man, you train one person.
1: Mm-hmm.
3: But when you train a woman,
1: you're training a whole society. And that is on period. That is on period. Thank you. Yeah. Okay. I think I've got a message here. Is this my Chinese speaking? You want to speak in English? It's so quiet for me again today. All right. Now, I'm going to take your text messages for those of you who are sending me one here. Hi, Baby J. Good evening to you. This is a very sad story. And funnily, we have people who still think this way. See, no matter what you have, just tell God thank you. There are a lot of people who don't even have any, but you have a girl and then you're complaining that you want a boy. If you don't have a boy, you will still complain that you want a girl. Every child is a blessing. Whichever one that God is giving to you, take it, hold it, and embrace it. I'm looking for one for the past 8 years. Oh my God. I'm so sorry. Surely you're going to have yours. But yeah, think about it. No, just think about it. There are a lot of people out there right now asking God to just give them one. Whether not boy, whether not girl, anything, just give me Pekin. Then somebody somewhere will be somewhere will say, Abba, I don't like the one where you give me. I don't like the one where you give me. What about if God collects that one when he give you, then you're not coffee born again? No, let's think about it. We are not so great. We humans and we are very, very ungrateful. Human beings, we are so ungrateful. You have a child, you will complain that the gender of the child is not what you want. Like God is your toy boy. You just be using God, ting-tong, ting-tong. You're doing ting-tong, ting-tong, shikoloko bamboo, she. Like God is now your ping-pong, ping-pong. That you just gonna meet, hello, come collect the one way. Come and collect the one where you give me. I not like this one, though. Why you give me girl now? And why you give me boy now? A child is supposed to be a child because they are blessings. And they are adage that God used to add to whatever you have. Oh, chineke name. Okay. Let me take this. If you're calling me, don't cut the call. When I pick it, I'm going to talk to you. Hello?
4: Good evening.
1: Hi, good evening to you. Okay, Mommy Gabriella, you're welcome, ma'am. Please go on.
4: This topic today is a very tiring one.
1: Mm-hmm.
4: I don't know, I'm surprised that you did. This is our first speech. We are still bent on this boy matter. Boy gender matter. Okay, let me give you an example. There are two boys on my street. There are two men on my street here. From the same parents. And these are just the two men. In fact, let me call them. Without calling them boys, like men, I don't know what to call them again. Because they are grown up. Just the two men that the mother has for the this time. Hey, what's the name? Boy, hey, boy. Ooh. Now the two of them are useless.
1: Oh my God.
4: When I mean useless,
1: you mean the two heir apparents? The two heir apparents to the throne?
4: Tyrant! I'm telling you, tyrant!
1: Child!
4: Menace to the society. Every time I see them, I shed tears. Until now, men are still dead with this male gender issue. Before my mom died, she made one statement. She used Igbo to say, it means giving birth in this life. Anything you are giving birth, I don't give birth to a female child, you are empty handed. And it's true. Because when she was on her sick bed, where were the men? My son, because growing up is always her son. Now when she was on her sick bed, the son disappeared. Everything was on the girl. Especially me, as his first daughter. She died. Then the son appeared from nowhere. After shedding nonsense tears. What is the essence of the male child without the female child that is the neck of every home? Yes, they are the head of the family. What happens to the neck? Without that neck, that
1: the head cannot function. It would work.
4: if I'm in the shoes of those girls, it's a very simple thing. That's why any girl around me, any young woman around me,

0: I always advise them, try what you will do. Be useful to yourself. In case of tomorrow, nobody knows what tomorrow will bring.
1: Mm-hmm.
0: Be useful. Anything to do, to give. Mm. Make sure you have money that is your own, that you call that this is your own money.
1: Mm.
0: In case of stuff like this, if I were those girls, I would be calling that man.
1: Thank you so much, Mommy Gabriella. Thank you so much. Now that I remind me of a lady, you know, she was sharing a story how the dad is almost dying in his sick bed. In fact, the father left her and the mom, all right, when she was, I think, 5 years old, the father left. And you know, the mama no born, no be girl. Right, and he went to meet another woman and gave him a son. And on his dying bed, he had stroke. They came all the way from Lagos to look for this girl. You know what happened? The boys, they don't tuama because they get family, they self don't get wife and children. I'm not saying that, no, please, I'm not saying that guys are not doing well. We have a lot of guys also who don't joke with their parents and who don't joke with their sisters because they know that their sisters are important. Because they know that when it kwogide, it means that when the thing done bad, it is their sisters they are going to call because they know that they cannot multitask. They know they can't think here, think there and all that. So what do they have to do? They pick up the phone and they call their sister. Have you not seen some guys, I will tell you, some guys will even brag with their sister to their wife and say, come, I guess sister, not carry me play. If you not give me food shop, I go my sister house, go eat. Because you know that your sister will always stand. Your sister is like the eczema. We know they agree they cure, where they your back. Hello? Yeah. Some guys will tell you, okay, have you not heard that some guys like this, some men, if there's a way their wife will treat them, they will go and call their sister, say, okay, no worry, I go call my sister. And you see the sister will march and come. Now my brother, they follow, they talk, Abi. Now my see, I don't understand. I don't know, but young lady, I'm sure you're listening and you can hear what a lot of people are saying. Give your daughters the best attention that they need. I can tell you for a fact, they don't even need daddy's attention right now. If he's not ready to pay attention to the kids, if he's not ready to love them, if he's not ready to care about them, you told me you work in a bank. That is to say, you are at least doing something. You have money, maybe little money. Okay. Even if you refuse paying school fees, go ahead and pay your children school fees. Do what you need to do to give your children the best. And I don't even want to share my own opinion because if I share my own opinion, table leg will break. When I go find it, no go see. So I don't want to share my own opinion. But I've got one more call to go. Like I said, today is going to be short as well. Hello.
2: Hello. Ishimane.
1: Hello.
2: Hello, Ishimane.
1: Okay, you have said so much today. Let's give other persons a chance to at least speak since you have been speaking. All right, I have another message here. I'm going to take this one right away. This one here says... okay, it is Chloe. You say on the children's side, I advise them to not overthink on what is going on, but just believe that their dads love them. For the woman, I advise her to play deaf ear. And if he wants a fight, give him. Chloe, if he wants a fight, he should give him a fight. That you also to break in the homes and cause more problem to your home. And if he says that he needs a boy, tell him to give birth to a child himself. And if he remarries, you marry too. Simple and short. If I was the woman, that is what I am going to do. But thank God, Chloe, you're not a woman. This is so strong. Okay. This one is coming from Becky. Hi, Kids FM. You said, I think what is going to happen here, the woman should just please take her kids and leave that home. Raising children in a toxic environment, it's so bad. And these children might grow up hating any other man that is coming their way. But I can tell you, all men are not the same. This man, Baby J, what did you say they call them? You want to learn the language? I call them. It's not this one, yeah?

0: I'm talking about those ones that you call them okpokoro ishinwe. So you can say it wherever you are, or maybe you can save it. Okpokoro ishinwe. Oh my God, I've got one more to go. Hi, Baby J. Good evening to you. What a sad story today on Report Thursday. I feel so sad for those girls, but I think what the mommy need to do, she should just love them, double love. Love them like a father and love them like a mother. They will grow up and they will enjoy. And please, don't burn again, no. Because, you know, I've seen situations like this where the woman will have to take in. She will burn again. She take in again. There is this man in my area. I'm going to leave this story and then I'll go. All right. He's one of our big bros back then where we were growing up. And Uncle Clem, that's his name. Okay. He so much talks about, I'm going to have a boy. I like boys. I like boys. Do you know how many daughters he has? Eight. He born eight girls. Now, eight girls he born. You know when the reality got to hit on him? When the woman had the last, when the woman had the second to the last pregnancy, that was when he said it openly because we are good family friends. He just said, I beg, like this. I'm not a fine boy picking again. You know? I just want to the born girls now because I know say my blood, my gene are girls, now fully inside. And I know say like this, I will be a rich man. He used to say it. And so God be the glory, the last child, that is the eighth child, was a boy. Yeah, a boy. And when the boy came, the boy saw a lot of girls, baby girls in front of him. And the daddy was, oh, wow, thank God. You finally come. I'm not expecting you again. It was so funny. But he said it. He said, you don't finally come. I just say you don't want to come here. I'm not find you again. I don't tire. Do you understand? Let me tell us something. If you are out there listening to me, maybe you are you have a similar situation like this woman. Huh? See, brace up yourself. When I mean brace up yourself, do please. And if it is something that you know is going to be so choky to you and you are not going to be so comfortable, or maybe something that is going to be making you, you know, to have palpitation or something, and then your kids are seeing it, you can talk to somebody older in your family, okay? You can see a counselor. I think that is where counselors come in. You can see a counselor, you can see a therapist, and of course, I mean, if it is something...
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0: Okay, yeah, and now I think it's time for me to go. But just like I said, mama, please, you have to take it easy. If you need to see a therapist, please do see one, see a counselor, and I'm so sure they're going to tell you what you need to do. Every child deserves love. Every child matters. Every child, irrespective of the gender. Okay? That is all I have to say. Thank you so much, each and every one of you, for tuning in and for listening. Tomorrow is a good day. Make sure you sit here for tomorrow on What's Cooking Friday. I'm going to see you tomorrow. Have fun and be careful. Bye-bye.
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1: 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You know I want you. It's not a secret I try to hide.

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1: 101.7. The nation's most brilliant young minds gear up for the National Secondary School Debate Tournament. It's the season finale of the I Beg to Differ Secondary Schools Debate Tournament, Season 9. 10th of August at 3 p.m. Lagos, Abuja and Port Harcourt will come alive. Champions from Abuja, Port Harcourt and Lagos will go shoulder to shoulder for the crown of the Champion of Champions. 16 secondary schools, 3 daily debates, 4 weeks of intense matchups. Who will be the Champion of Champions of the I Beg to Differ Season 9? The final lap of the journey begins August 10 at 3 p.m. For sponsorship inquiries, email info@nigeriainfo.fm or ibegtodiffer@nigeriainfo.fm. I Beg to Differ, the Tournament of Champions.
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0: keeps growing. The world keeps turning, but work and dedication will keep the miracle burning. 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
1: The nation's most brilliant young minds gear up for the National Secondary School Debate Tournament. 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Champions from Abuja, Port Harcourt and Lagos will go shoulder to shoulder for the crown of the Champion of Champions. 16 secondary schools, 3 daily debates, 4 weeks of intense matchups. 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
1: The nation's most brilliant young minds gear up for the National Secondary School Debate Tournament. It's the season finale of the I Beg to Differ Secondary Schools Debate Tournament Season 9. 10th of August at 3 p.m. Lagos, Abuja and Port Harcourt will come alive. Champions from Abuja, Port Harcourt and Lagos will go shoulder to shoulder for the crown of the Champion of Champions. 16 secondary schools, 3 daily debates, 4 weeks of intense matchups. Who will be the Champion of Champions of the I Beg to Differ Season 9? The final lap of the journey begins August 10 at 3 p.m. For sponsorship inquiries, email info@nigeriainfo.fm or ibegtodiffer@nigeriainfo.fm. I Beg to Differ, the Tournament of Champions.
2: So, debaters, the floor is now yours.
1: The nation's most brilliant young minds gear up for the National Secondary School Debate Tournament. It's the season finale of the I Beg to Differ Secondary Schools Debate Tournament Season 9. 10th of August at 3 p.m. Lagos, Abuja and Port Harcourt will come alive. Champions from Abuja, Port Harcourt and Lagos will go shoulder to shoulder for the crown of the Champion of Champions.